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Close your eyes so you can seize the day, so you can see your future and embrace the present. We're moving in the different pace, we're running in the different pace. We share the same space, same place to get on the roof and bust the morphine score. You can feel the same thing too.

Al Jamal Pasebaningsun. 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

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Yunur, patrol. Kopine ora ana, Yunur.

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